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I'm Jesse Split, and I'm going to bring some breakbeats. And we have our guest DJ Spotlight coming up at the top of the hour with Bill Kramer coming into the studio live. 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

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You're tuned into Frequency. I'm Jesse Split. 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

I tell you that it's so important to talk about what God is doing, power of God, how God is operating in the earth today, how God is saving souls. Oh, it makes no difference to me how many think there's nobody getting saved. God is saving people every day, every minute. God is working a miracle for one of his children somewhere. Isn't that powerful?

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Thank you for tuning in tonight. You've been in the mix, Bill Kramer. 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

0: Donald Drake. 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
1: That's the new color, Chuck.

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Never gave you my all, though I gave you a lot of me.

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I try to be an open book, but maybe I'm just trying to deny what happened instead of being honest. I promise I try to tell it like it happened. It started, I started. First round in my room, 1822, round the road. We moved from Man Avenue on my birthday to a house that had no power. So I said it through some showers. A pop song, this is a gift. I set up my new room. Little did I know this place would be the place that shaped the rest of my life. The nights on that futon that I spent long. Days on my own, feeling like I ain't was long. It was hard. Rockwood Road, that's where I got grown. That's where I got known. Where the time moves slow, where it went by fast. While sure about my future, but not my past. It was the last time we lived together. Me, he, me and my pops. It couldn't last forever and it didn't. That's where it all went wrong. That's where it all went right. That was our last time. Now it's gone. I started high school and fell into depression when I started asking questions. I made a lot of friends, it was hard to feel connected. I ate alone at the flat phone regardless of the weather. 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

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I worked the phone and tell this, whatever he told me to tell around this time, I started selling.

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That was our last home. 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

0: 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He told me that God does not exist. I said being unemployed ain't a reason you should quit. By this time I had moved out and my brother moved back in. I got the call while I was at work. Police had searched the gram. They said my pops committed murder. My mom lost the house. My mom lost her spouse. I had to help her move. I ain't know what else to do.
1: Listen.

0: Ricky got the vibe going.
1: Understood, don't need to be explained.
2: And all
1: based on a true story.
2: I swear.
1: Look, you ain't gonna believe what I saw. Brick and steady turning to dust. Put it Christie's at a time, hit everything with a cut. Well, I promise, I was Leon Thomas. I'm selling mud. 100 large, I put over both ears like it's must. I had dog under control, like I'm telling it's a must. That's enough. That's if enough. I tell the whole story, then it's cut. Every time I get that more than I projected, it's a plus. I was looking for you. At the top, it's only us. That what y'all compare me to? Aware of it too. I come around, they got their nose up like Pepe Le Pew. St. Thomas, St. Petersburg, excellent view. You can't stop a from doing what he's destined to do. It's a blessing to chew. Every year I'm close to a duke. You ain't without the chicken just like vegetable soup. I put my heart into these records that get left in the soup. Your favorite rap out here capping, stretching the truth.
0: It's not what it looked like.
2: At all.
0: Don't say nothing. This sh- be for size. I really beat the odds. But I don't say nothing. Parlay something. Life a gamble.
1: Rolling the dice. Bad to blow on them twice. But it fixes every time if you hold it precise. I'm about to bust down first. Let it go with the hype. And now my watch still my where to go for the map. As I walk through the valley, valley hoodie and
2: valley hoodie.
1: I can turn to the connect long as you good on the check.
2: That
1: I made 100 different sales off the foot of the set. And I barely scratched the surface, but my foot on their necks. Without no fear, gambled on myself, Terry Brooks in. So around the world and dropped no audio the whole year. I still get the front end if the back end don't
2: that
1: click.
2: Money.
1: It ain't a rap in this industry, I won't fear. It's no fear, I've been killing shit without no care. Since Big Tigger took over the basement for Joe Clear. Hard in the paint, like Wendy versus Gobert. Life a gamble, I just hope and pray when it's
0: just not
1: clear.
0: What it looked like.
2: At all.
0: Don't say nothing.
2: Say nothing.
0: This sh- be for size. I really beat the odds. But I don't

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0: हाँ, कुआ कुआ कुआ कुआ China, China, China, China, China, China, break it. 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
1: So, so much on the day I think I need to be a pharmacist.
0: What?
1: Pharmacist.
0: Trip.
1: So much on the pharmacist in the house. The day I need a doctor license.
0: Doctor.

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That can never be me. 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These clowns are abundant. Cold as the snow. 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

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That's just rap. 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

0: people like to ask me what's the best thing I can tell you, bitch. Second, it's off the planet, yes, I'm about to win your music. And those that do want more, more than the music. Can't go on any more, the streams don't pay. By the time you do, you won't need my advice anyway. Number two, never sleep on free game. It's worth more than anything these net pundits have to say. In fact, the relationships I'm asking for shit. This includes thirst traps, stop liking the pics you do. Number three, learn how to bet on you. Stop telling people your plans or what you're about to do. I don't want your opposition, especially you. You ruin this for yourself and for someone else too. Number four, this one's really important. Never go online saying you're not supported. As a man, never say shit like you're against the bullshit. That's not your business. Be a business. Number five, you never know when the future might run into the past. So go wait for your support to be asked. And if you talk, bad news moves fast. Those who laugh first do not laugh last. Number six, don't crop corners on your mix. Have a clean even if you don't think it'll fit. Put in your press, don't say it's a hit. There's much better ways to exude confidence. Number seven, do as much of the work yourself. That way you know when it's worth when you pay someone else. Number eight, there's no such thing as free time. So don't waste yours and don't waste mine. Number nine, money only comes and goes. Consider that before you say you're too good for a show. Number 10, listen to this over again.
1: Over again.
2: Over again.
1: Over again.
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0: What they kill, baby.
1: What?
0: We get down like that. That's what it is, baby. That's what it is, baby. We ain't kids, baby.
1: What?
0: We get down like that. Slipping and falling. It's time we gotta get her calling. Up to the logs and crawling. On my knees cause I'm tired of slipping and falling. Slipping and falling. It's time we gotta get her calling. Up to the logs and crawling. On my knees cause I'm tired of slipping and falling.
2: Check it.

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Pantries, fancy. How these privileges supposed to be wasted, mad, she went bashful about it. 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Not a struggle, yo. 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Held us down like still for 3 months. A struggle, yo. What you know about government cheese? What enough to build a fort so I can find myself some peace? What you know about the food stamps, getting everything we wanted. Nobody can touch us, yo, the struggle is. Think they have been so the struggle is. Struggle, man. Struggle, man. 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

0: way for us, way for us. 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
1: Hey, man. What the first thing they do when you go to a pawn shop? What they do? What kind of test they take it through? When you take the jewelry to the pawn shop, how do they determine if it's real or fake? They put the fire upon it.

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0: It's never too late to change the format.
1: That means the energy.
0: We ain't on that.
1: The focus to fruition.
0: We on that.
1: It's the purpose of precision.
0: We on right.
1: It's never too late to change the format.
0: That waste of energy.
1: We ain't on that.
0: That focus to fruition.
1: We on that.
0: It's the purpose of precision.
1: We on right.

0: It's never too late to change the format.
1: That means the energy.
0: We ain't on that.
1: The focus of fruition.
0: We on that.
1: It's that purpose of precision.
0: We on right.
1: It's never too late to change the format.
0: That waste of energy.
1: We ain't on that.
0: That focus to fruition.
1: We on that.
0: It's that purpose of precision.
1: We on right.

0: Now it's too late to change the format.
1: That means the energy.
0: We ain't on that.
1: The focus to fruition.
0: We on that.
1: It's the purpose of precision.
0: We on rap.
1: It's never too late to change the format.
0: That waste of energy.
1: We ain't on that.
0: That focus to fruition.
1: We on that.
0: It's the purpose of precision.
1: We on rap.
2: See what it is. I mean, the brand you can always stand behind. You see the letters, you know what it is, baby. The S and the G. Quality. Whoever get it, miss the screw. You know what I mean? See what it is, baby. SG.
3: Got no volume. Give him a big round of applause, ladies and gentlemen. Out of sight.

Keep up with me, keep up with me, it's over time, it's over time. Driving high speed, baby, driving high speed, baby, coming down, coming down. Can you keep up with me, keep up with me, it's over time, it's over time. Driving high speed, baby, coming down, coming down. Can you keep up with me, keep up with me, it's over time, it's over time. Driving high speed, baby, coming down, coming down. Can you keep up with me, keep up with me, it's over time, it's over time. Driving high speed, baby, coming down, coming down. Can you keep up with me, keep up with me, it's over time, it's over time. Driving high speed, baby, coming down, coming down.

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0: 30 seconds? What? I only got 30 seconds? Okay. This is DJ Greybeard here at WIRLP 97.3 FM, Richmond Independent Radio. I'm the host of The Other Black Music. 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

0: 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I only got 30 seconds? 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

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Rounding out the Jagar Morning Show. And now that means it's time for the Sunday Morning Jazz Show. I want to thank everybody who listened last week for indulging a little flashback to earlier this May. A little bit of scheduling mix-ups here at the Jazz Posse, and that's okay. So in lieu of not being here last week, I'm here this week. And going to have special guest in the studio about another hour or so, Micah Medic, longtime WRAR volunteer, who has since moved on to other things, but comes back when he can to visit us here in the River City. Play a couple hours of a variety of jazz tunes for us. And you know what? It's looking pretty overcast out there right now. I don't know if that is what it's going to be like for the rest of the day. I think it's going to be in the high 80s again. I do know that much. Maybe peak into 90. We will see. Yeah. Currently feels like 76 out there, so it is pretty nice, but the sun is going to start peeking out sooner than later this morning. Just a few more clouds to get to, but it's definitely going to be a sunny day. And yeah, very, very low chance of precipitation. But for right now, we're going to go ahead and get into music, kick it off with Art Farmer from the late 70s. A friend of mine was like, hey, do you know this record? He's a drummer. He really likes Steve Gadd's work on this record. And I was like, yeah, but it's been a while since I listened to it. And then listening to it, I was like, oh, maybe I should play a bunch of CTI stuff one Sunday morning here on WRAR, and maybe not all the most obvious stuff. So we got a few tunes from the Creed Taylor International record label. And we're kicking off with Petite Belle by Art Farmer. Gabor Zabo after that, Milt Jackson, Hubert Laws, Erto Diodato, and maybe some Freddie Hubbard if there's time. We'll see how far we get.

Deodato off his second album on CTI with Steely Dan's Do It Again right there. Before that, Erto with Flora's Song off of 1971's Free. We heard Milt Jackson and Hubert Laws with Opus Defunk from their 1974 record Goodbye. Gaber Zabot with Ziggity Zag off of Macho from 1975. And Art Farmer with Petite Belle from Crawlspace 1976. Just wading through some things from the CTI record label this morning. Got a request. We're going to get into that and then some other stuff floating around the late 60s, early 70s. Right now, we're going to hear from Les McCann and Eddie Harris off of Swiss Movement with Compared to What? And request line is open. 804-649-9737 is the studio phone line. Took me a second. I don't think we'd had the strobe hooked up, so I was confused what was going on. But that happens. It's still early. The sun is coming out, though. It's going to be a warm day today. So, you know, as always, stay hydrated, enjoy the shade, and, you know, maybe a good day, as Greybeard always says, to open the windows, share the music with your neighbors, if so inclined. Otherwise, just keep it to yourself and enjoy.

Phil Rainland and Wendell Harrison asking, how do we end all of this madness from 1973? A message from the Tribe, compilation from Tribe Records back in the day. Before that, Nina Simone with Everything Must Change off of Baltimore from 1978 on CTI Records. I did not know about that. Les McCann and Eddie Harris by Request compared to what? Swiss Movement right there, 1968 off of Atlantic Records. And it is just past 10 o'clock in Richmond, tuned into WRAR LP 97.3 FM Richmond. It's the Sunday Morning Jazz Show. Special guest with us, longtime volunteer DJ and just mover and shaker in Richmond, Mike Amatic, going to hop on the decks and do his thing, and then we'll check in a little bit. So enjoy the presentation, and we'll pop in a little bit.

Yeah, Cap City. What's up? This is Mike Comedic, live in the mix. On a flashback tip, here with my man, the Disco Cat. Sunday Jazz Effect. Happy to be back. Had a regular show for many years, Wednesdays, from 1 to 3.

the Jazz Invaders remix. This is Mike Medic, live in the Mix Jazz Show. Shout out to the Disco Cat. Shout out to you for tuning in. Shout out to WRR for being all that. So keep it moving. So hold your head at work. Peace.

That right there is the one and only Miles Davis, Stevie Wonder, DJ Spinner. Track called Right On Brother. Off the Miles Davis reinterpretation album from Robert Glasper called Everything's Beautiful. It's Mike Medic live in the mix. Guest appearance, shout out to the Disco Cat. About to take you some German jazz, MYT. This track is called Push.

0: Yeah, yeah, Cap City, Micah Medic, live in the mix. Special edition, the jazz show. Last joint you heard right there was Fire with Armageddon of the Blue Note Reimagine compilation. It's a large trend of remixing jazz classics. And that was started by this album right here, Verve Remixed Volume 1.
1: Yeah.
0: Right here is Nina Simone, remixed by Masters at Work, Sea Lion Woman. It's Micah Medic once again, WRIR, Richmond Independent Radio, in the place to be, Verve.

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This is Mike Comedic, live in the mix, sitting in for the one and only Disco Cat. Come down from the Great Lakes, been chilling in the Detroit building. So yeah, I had to take it back to the Motor City with this one right here. Papa Was a Rolling Stone, off the Motown Remix compilation. It's a classic right here. Shout out to Philly. Touch of Soul did the remix on this. Touch of Jazz, excuse me. Jazzy Jeff and them. I'm going to shut my mouth. Let the music talk. Mike Comedic.

Yeah, Cap City, that right there is the one and only Gregory Porter out of Chicago, talking about the Motor City, Detroit. It's called 1960 What, remixed by Apolopo out of the Netherlands. It's Michael Medic, rinsing out the hour, the sound. Happy to be here for the jazz show. About to take it back to the UK, a little bit of Nubian twist right here. Track called Body Flows off their new album. 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Yo, yo, yo.

Yeah, Cap City, Mike Medic live in the mix. This is the Jazz Show. So that was a little dub. Offshoot of jazz to some extent. Bar the one only Richard Dorfmeister. He was part of a crew called Kruder and Dorfmeister that put out some great material in the 90s, early 2000s. This track was called Valdemosa, the Itinerantes de Nacimiento Pele mix. Next up, the one and only Moses Yuffie Trio. I played a track from them earlier out of Germany. But yeah, I've been rocking them a lot. Let's do a lot of UK and European jazz stuff, but also I'll dig into the classics. So just wanted to play some new stuff this time. So thanks to the Disco Cat for having me out. Shout out to B. Rice in the studio, Mid-Atlantic Jams crew. So yeah, just keeping it moving. Gonna round it out to the top of the hour. So thank you for tuning in. It's Michael Medic, Milisco's Mecca, Styly for the Jazz Show. So yeah, hold your head warm.

things change. Things change. Things change. Have things changed? Change.

Yeah, that track right there is the one and only Ian Pooley, Detroit Tone. Track called What's Your Name, remixed by Jazzanova. The German Maestros put out some of my favorite remixes over the years. Yeah, coming into the back end of the show here, take it back to some more traditional style, but new jazz. One of the hottest saxophone players, artist who I really enjoy a lot, woman named Mubaya Garcia out of the UK. She's doing a lot of dope stuff right now. Got a couple of different albums out. And this is actually one of her early releases off the We Out Here compilation. Shout out to We Out Here Fest, which just went on last weekend. I think Giles Peterson and them. But anyway, this track is called Once, Mubaya Garcia. It's Micah Medic.

about to follow up this new Baya Garcia track with another track with her on it. It's a power three-piece out of the UK. Theon Cross on tuba. New Baya Garcia on saxophone and Moses Boyd on drums. This track is called Broccoli.

It's right here. It's Jordan Rakey, multi-instrumentalist out of the UK, covering the Detroit classic from Donald Byrd, Wind Parade. Taking it out to the home stretch, y'all. Thank you for tuning in. We're

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1: 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It's Michael Medic, live in the mix, closing out the Sunday jazz session with a little remix of our VA's own Plunky African Rhythms, recreated by Jay Dilla. 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
2: A unifying force
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2: And WRIR is what you're tuned into right now. Shout out Straw. 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So going to be listening to lots of interesting selections from all sorts of folks. Right now, though, want to ask you, how much money could you save by taking public transportation? 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Those savings go up as gas prices continue to rise. 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Also want to let you know, Richmond Food Not Bombs helps those in need of a meal, but it's about solidarity, not charity. Food Not Bombs is an international organization devoted to ending poverty and war. And in Richmond, they've been sharing a free vegetarian meal every week for over 30 years. Meals are served and groceries are distributed every Sunday in Monroe Park at 4 p.m. And if you'd like to join or in need of food, you can message them on Instagram at Richmond Food Not Bombs. Or show up at Monroe Park a Sunday at 4 p.m. Food is a right and not a privilege. All right, we're going to hear latest from Charles Owen Trio right here called Bright Size Life, and I'll be back.

Kabasi Washington right there with Follower's Dream off the original series soundtrack to Lazarus. Before that, Lakeisha Benjamin featuring Terrence Blanchard with Beyond the Dawn off of We Dream. New Jazz Underground with How Do You Do off of their album Hoodies. And then the Charles Owens Trio with A Bright Size Life. It's on an album called The Work. I haven't heard the whole album yet, just that track. But I'm excited to check out new stuff from Charles Owens and company. We're going to keep it going with The Comet Is Coming, track called Feeling of a Frequency of Feeling Expansion off of 2022's Hyperdimension Expansion Beam. And then we'll hear from a Sly Fifth Avenue, Paul Collin Quartet, and then round it out, I think, with Greg Chaco Trio. Dipping into the archives a little bit. Nonetheless, we continue, and there's lots of great music for you here on WRAR all afternoon, evening, and night. Stay tuned for Stop the Madness, and we will be back at you next week.

And sometimes you hit the wrong buttons, but that's okay. Let's go ahead and rewind it back for you in just a second. We were listening to Sly Fifth Avenue Liberation. And where was it hiding? Anyways, tuned into the final moments of the jazz show, and we try to do something a little different. It doesn't always go according to plan, but hey, try and try again. And there it is.

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1: Ya lo veo por ahí, yo lo veo por ahí. 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Bueno, mi gente, bienvenido. This is Willy King, Stop the Madness de Tremera, en Stop the Madness Latino Show on WRRLP 97.3 FM, Richmond, Virginia, the city of Salsa Madness, the city of diversity. You know, wherever you go, dancing salsa, merengue, bachata, you're going to see a mixture of diversity all over the city of Richmond. That's why I call the city of Richmond of diversity, mi gente. Bueno, I hope you're doing a wonderful, beautiful Sunday this afternoon. They're hanging out, chilling, doing a little barbecue. If you're doing barbecue, listen, why don't you listen to the madness de la salsa, que la salsa va a estar caliente. Hoy le tenemos, mi gente, le tenemos una salsa bien bella, una salsa querida, una salsa, forget about it, salsa madness para ustedes, salsa nueva, mi gente, que la cosa va a estar súper caliente, from one of my favorite female artists, Chrissy Ayiz, and un bachatero bien conocido en el mundo entero, Dominic Martin. You're going to hear it first here because it will be released tomorrow. And here in the Stop the Madness Latino Show, you're going to hear it first here in the Stop the Madness Latino Show. Speaking aquí, everything that's going down, we are honored, I'm truly honored having a special guest here in the studios. We got a team that are from the Trails and Rails organization up in D.C., and they do some amazing things when it comes to hanging out. I love riding in the train, the Amtrak. I love it when I go visit my parents, whether I'm going up or going down in the Amtrak. I love it. And they got amazing stories to tell, because keep in mind, you riding on the Amtrak and a lot can happen. So they're pretty much they got some Stop the Madness episode, I could just imagine. But we got a team here, so we're going to about throw down some more salsa madness para ustedes. Y ya mismo viene la entrevista with the team from Trails and Rails. I'm excited. You should be excited because we're all excited. What do you think, mi gente allá en Foxtrot Bravo, Facebook world? Don't forget, you can share it. Share with your loved ones, friends, and I think your doggies. Your doggies love salsa too. Aquí le voy a tirar ahora, mi gente, Robbie Polido, un salsero. Amazing salsero from Switzerland. Cubano. Throwing it down in Switzerland. Stop the Madness. Aquí la salsa around the world. Te lo dice Willy King. Stop the Madness de Tremera. And Stop the Madness Latino Show. Let's see what we got going on. Salsa Madness.

gente, ya tú sabes, ya mismo viene la entrevista aquí en Stop the Madness Latino Show from the team, the organization Trails and Rails. They got some madness stories to tell, but before we get, let's go some salsa madness para ustedes aquí. Juan K. Martin, una noche más, what an amazing salsero.

0: Bueno, mi gente, this is Willie King. Está también este tema en Stop the Menace Latino Show on WRRLP 97.3 FM, Richmond, Virginia. The city of Sisal, man, es para ustedes. All right, so I got an amazing team here from Trails and Rails live in the studio. And what better way to do it in the studio? So please introduce yourself. Let's. All right, so somebody go ahead. Tawana,
1: hi,
0: you want to be
1: Tawana
0: first?
1: Tawana Moore.
0: What? Tawana Moore. She got, she got the voice. She got the voice. Stop the madness. All right. And next?
2: My name is Shauna Abson.
0: All right, bring it a little closer to the mic, Mike.
2: My name is Shauna Abson.
0: All right, we're going to have to put that. Let's bring that volume up a little more. All right, so go ahead.
2: Shauna Abson.
0: Woo, ya tú sabes, mi gente. I hope you guys ain't shy here. There's no shyness?
2: No, of course not.
0: All right, so let's talk a little bit about Trails and Rails. So what is that all about?
1: Hi, Trails and Rails is about passengers and Trails and Rails connecting together for volunteers on National Mall.
0: Don't get nervous now. There's no getting nervous here.
1: It's a program where volunteers from National Mall get together to meet Amtrak passengers. We engage them in the cafe car. We do trivia. We do history along the route on the Northeast Regional. We go from Washington, D.C. to New York, and we engage the passengers along the way, and we have an enjoyable time. And right
0: Stop
1: now, our volunteers are here in Richmond to talk about our program with the National Mall and how this awesome program, Trails and Rails, can bring you enjoyment and also to our program.
0: That is madness right there. I tell you, I loved it when I saw you guys on an Amtrak train. I was just like, I was curious. I was like, what's going on here? What's happening here? I see brochures. And I was like, I had to reach out and see what's going on. All right. And go ahead. What you got going on?
2: Yeah. So we actually have a great time on the train. We sit in the cafe car, but we're allowed to use the intercom. So we get on the intercom and we narrate the sites as we go up from D.C.
0: Oh, that is pretty cool.
2: We focus on National Park Service sites mostly, but we also talk about festivals that are going on in the area, events. When we go to New York, we turn around and come right back to D.C. So we hit both teams of riders going up to New York and those coming back from D.C. So it's really fun to give them the highlights of all the destinations that they're going to.
0: So a lot of stuff that's going on. How much stuff is going on in D.C. that you guys are out there doing? Now, is this something teamed up with Amtrak?
2: Yes, this is a partnership between the National Park Service and Amtrak.
0: Okay.
2: So we work together. When we're on the trains, we're technically Amtrak crew in case of an emergency, but we're actually volunteers with the National Park Service.
0: Oh, so you guys are all part of Amtrak?
1: We are volunteers with the National Mall.
0: Oh, okay, okay,
1: and we
0: okay.
1: We have a partnership with Amtrak.
0: Okay, so are you guys trained in case anything happens, you know, with Amtrak? Stop the madness.
1: Yes. Every volunteer that joins this program, they go through Amtrak safety training.
0: Stop the
1: and
0: madness.
1: Before they can become guides on the train, they have to be trained first how to engage passengers, what to look out for safety, also following instructions of the conductors on the train.
0: All right, so it's not something all of a sudden, boom, hey, you want to volunteer? Come on down. No, you got to go through some serious training, right?
2: That's right, because it is a serious job. Actually, one of the stories, one of our volunteers on her very first trip, unfortunately, the train stopped and they had to change trains, and she was enlisted in helping walk people off the train onto the next train that pulled up. So they take it very seriously. We have to go through the actual training. We have to wear the right kind of clothing to make sure that we're able to do that, boots and things like that.
0: All right, so what else? What is it that you do? How do you come about on Trails and Rails?
1: Well, what happened, like now, we are recruiting and marketing and telling everyone about our program. And once you join our program, we go from Washington, D.C. to New York. We go from D.C. to Williamsburg, D.C. to Charlottesville, D.C. to Richmond. And on this route, we gather all this information about every city that we go through. And once we get to each city, we have a layover. Once you get on the train, you get to New York. We layover for 3 or 4 hours, hang out in New York, have a good time, turn around, and we come back. And then we hit the trails again on the next weekend, Fridays, Saturdays, and Sundays. So that's what we do a lot.
0: So it's just the weekends then, I'm assuming, right?
1: Yes.
0: Yeah.
2: Yes, it's Saturdays and Sundays, and so if we're on board, everybody on the train gets the program. They don't.
0: Okay.
2: There's no special ticket. There's no special times you have to go, and you can either come to visit us in the cafe car. You can just listen to us over the intercom.
0: So how long you been doing this?
2: I joined the program in 2020.
0: 2020.
2: That's
0: okay.
2: Right.
0: I'm assuming the COVID.
2: Yes.
0: Really affected this, correct?
2: Yes, it shut us down for a little while,
0: oh,
2: but we came
0: how
2: back
0: long?
2: With a 2 year, 2.5 years.
1: 2.5 years,
0: wow.
1: Yes. When COVID came about, we were at 30 to 35 volunteers. After that COVID, down to 2 volunteers.
2: Yes.
1: Then we recruited and started doing what we're doing, reaching out to people,
0: okay.
1: Reinventing the program, bringing it back. So now we're up to about 50 to 80 volunteers.
0: That is what's up. All right.
1: And we're still recruiting so that we can get people to take the routes around the country. We have programs in practically every state, 22. So all these routes are all over the place.
0: All right. So one, I have to ask, your Facebook page, what is – okay, so it's not Tawana Moore. It is
1: Scoopy.
0: Well, okay, talk to me about that. What's up with that?
1: It's a nickname that my mom gave.
0: Okay,
1: me.
0: Okay. And why? Can we know why?
1: I have no reason. I went off to high school.
0: Stop the madness.
1: And to college.
0: Okay, okay.
1: And people were scooping me everywhere.
0: Stop the madness.
1: Yeah.
0: All right. I was like, all right. So are you on Facebook, right? You're on Facebook.
2: I am on
0: Facebook,
2: on all
0: social
2: yes.
0: media platforms?
2: Oh, yes, all of them.
0: All right. Well, okay. So how people could reach out to you then on Facebook?
2: Well,
0: what is tricky about your page on Facebook? We already know one.
2: Well, we have an email address that
0: okay.
2: you can reach out to. So
0: all right.
2: I will let Tawana spill that one.
1: To reach out to us, you can email NPSTrailsRailsAmtrak540@gmail.com to sign up for our program.
0: All right, so what you done before this?
2: I started doing, you're speaking specifically of like volunteer work.
0: I mean, you not only volunteer for Trails and Rails,
2: that's right?
0: Or
2: no,
0: you
2: I do
0: are,
2: have a
0: are you
2: job.
0: Part of the staff or no?
2: I'm just a volunteer.
0: Volunteer,
2: for Trails
0: okay.
2: And I have a
0: okay.
2: totally separate full time job.
0: So what do you do then?
2: I work for Hilton Hotels in the corporate office.
0: Where at?
2: In McLean, Virginia.
0: That's what's up. So,
2: yeah.
0: All right. So is that, they let you guys do things together? How do you guys get involved with the hotel with this? Is there anything?
2: No, there's no connection. No,
0: okay,
2: it's just
0: right,
2: my separate
0: right.
2: full-time job. So I just do this on the weekends. Our routes are just on the weekends.
0: So you're busy on the weekends and you do this. I imagine a hotel. What is it? What's it called when you're working at the hotels and caterings and stuff like that? There's a degree that you could get.
2: Oh, hospitality.
0: Hospitality.
2: Right.
0: Yes, yes, yes. All right. That's what's up. So you enjoy it. You do this
2: Absolutely.
0: On the weekends, right?
2: Yes, I do. Yes.
0: So do you got family members that get involved in this?
2: Not yet. I'm still working on them.
0: Okay. All right. So so how do you promote this? Do you actually promote this at your job or anything like that?
2: No, not at my job.
0: No.
2: I actually do with, I have a fairly robust friends group on Facebook and I'm constantly sharing with them.
0: All right.
2: And I did actually get someone into the program. So I'm very proud of that. But I'm still working on all of y'all if you're listening.
0: All right. So listen, before we bring in the other one, we're going to throw some salsa manis out para ustedes. Then we're going to, any of y'all speak Spanish? All right,
2: no.
0: So you got to know some Spanish because you deal with the hotel
2: Lo
0: industry.
2: Siento.
0: That's it? Stop them. You know, this show is Spanglish, so we do a little bit of Spanish and a little bit of English. You ever you dance salsa?
2: I tried Zumba once.
0: Zumba?
2: Does that
0: okay,
2: qualify?
0: All right. Well,
2: I felt very silly, but I enjoyed it.
0: But you know what? You shouldn't be. How about you, Tawana? No salsa?
1: No rhythm at all.
0: No, but you know what? There's a lot of amazing salsa events up in D.C. too that teach salsa like an hour prior to the event kicking off. So that might be something you guys might be interested in. No breakdancing. I know Alvin wants to breakdance, so we're going to have to make sure we control that. All right. So we're going to throw some salsa now. We're going to come back with the other two. So like that, we can continue on with this madness, Amtrak, train. You guys got to come up with some Stop the Madness episodes.
1: Yes.
0: All right. But you got to make us laugh. So
1: okay.
0: I'm going to bring the other two up, and then we're going to do some madness. So in back in your mind, make sure you're like, all right, I know what to say. You got one, right?
1: Yeah.
0: You got one, right?
2: I definitely got one.
0: All right, that's what's up. All right, well, vamos a seguir por aquí con la salsa menos para ustedes. Aquí le voy a tirar la hora a ustedes. Juan Rosario Jr., When My Heart Gets Lost. 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

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This is Madness. It's Gus Alberto featuring Gus Alberto on her Madness Salsa. She's a Madness Salsero. And I'm going to tell you something. If you ever see her perform live, her entertainment is wild. So, vamos a seguir por ahí para abajo, mi gente, con la Salsa Madness para ustedes.

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0: 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All right, so aquí le tenemos un team nuevo aquí. We got, I mean, the studio is packed. We're so packed, we can't hardly dance in here. Aquí le tenemos ahora, we have a amazing. Listen, it's always an honor to introduce a veteran because, you know, I do believe they serve their country and we're not, there's not enough attention given to that. This is Willie King Statamanes Etremera's opinion, but I do believe it. We got Alvin Upton and también tenemos
2: Rajan.
0: She got us. You can bring the mic down a little if you want. There you go. All right, Alvin, this is you. Talk to me, Alvin.
3: Hello, my name.
0: Oh, yes, yeah. Oh, wait a minute. He got that.
3: Stop the madness.
0: He got that voice. He got that voice. Yeah.
3: My name is Alvin Upton, and as right. He says, I am a Vietnam veteran, proudly serving, and I volunteer with Trails and Rails. Also volunteer on the National Mall at the Vietnam Memorial. And that's my story.
0: That's what's. Oh no, you gotta have more than that, Alvin. Come on now, come on.
3: I got more than that, but we're gonna save it for
0: all
3: it.
0: Right, all yeah. right. All right.
2: Hi, I'm Rashawn. I'm the most retired, unretired person you would meet because I volunteer everywhere, and I'm also an Air Force veteran. Welcome.
0: Wait a minute. All right, listen. All right, look. I will tell the joke like I'm because my wife is Air Force veteran. So the hardest tour that you guys have is going to the hotel that doesn't fold the towels, right? I'm just. Where you at, Vega? I'm sorry, Vega. I'm sorry. I love you, girl. I love you. I'm sorry. My bad.
3: About you.
2: Stop the madness. How about that?
0: Stop. That's all right, so Alvin, so talk to us about this Trails and Rails.
3: Trails and Rails, yes. Trails and Rails is a program between, it's a partnership between Amtrak and the National Park Service. And it's been in existence, well, it really kicked off after COVID around 2000 and, I guess 2000. We have approximately 22 cities around the nation, you know, that participates.
0: Oh, 22 cities.
3: And right now, you know, we're based out of Washington, D.C. And okay. We go to New York. We go to, we come to Richmond. We go to Charlottesville. We go to, Williamsburg. And we're thinking about adding some more cities, you know, overnight trips, you know, maybe even as far as Atlanta. And like the host was saying, maybe even, who knows, Miami one day.
0: So right? what do people expect when they volunteer for these to do Trails and Rails? What is it that they should expect as a volunteer?
3: You should be, what you should expect and what we would like for you to be is very, people friendly, because you have to engage, you know, passengers and you know, talk to people. You have to get on the intercom and talk. Stop the madness. Yeah, you have
0: stop
3: to walk
0: the madness.
3: You have to walk the train and like I say, interact with people. So we want you to be friendly. We want you to be people orientated and you know, just be willing to put yourself out there because you know you run into some crazy situations, but it's all good.
0: All right, Sean, talk to me.
2: Hi. This, to piggyback on what he said, yeah. We love for our volunteers to always be engaged. We are always in the cafe car. So that does not mean we eat all the time.
0: Oh, I was going to say that because I eat all the time when I'm on that cafe cart. Yeah,
3: but we do eat for free.
2: Yeah, we do eat for free.
0: Oh, that's a benefit
2: yes,
0: right there.
2: There you go.
0: Stop
2: and
0: the madness.
2: We also, in between breaks for the next train to return, we do what is called a sightseeing tour within the time minute. So we teach you how to ride the regular metros or the bus or walk and see sites of national park and history throughout when we stop in New York, Virginia, or et cetera. We stop down the cargo in Virginia.
0: I got
2: you,
0: yeah.
2: We can see a lot of things.
0: So how many people have you encountered during this? As a volunteer.
2: As a volunteer doing this, we find people who say, oh, my God, y'all do exist. It sounds like the commercial with the M&Ms, you do exist. But we do, and we are here because the key thing that they love, they have what is called a passport book where you stamp it, which we give you a stamp for the train. So we also make sure their passport is stamped for the national park. We talk about national parks. We do fun facts as we encounter the and engage with the public. So one thing they do like when we do the Junior Ranger program with Parks and Service, and Amtrak gets so jealous sometimes, they say, make sure you get the hat on. The conductors want to sit there and put hats on people. All right. We have fun the whole time.
0: Junior Ranger.
2: Yes.
0: What is that? What kind of program is that?
2: National Parks Junior Ranger program is a program where you engage and learn activities. It's a book that they give you. And you do like four activities little kids from 12 and under. But we've been inducting older people for some reason.
0: Yeah, involved us. What's up with that? You got involved.
2: Let me tell you why. They want the badge. Oh. They want the badge that these Junior Rangers get.
0: Stop the madness.
2: So they have to do the activities too.
0: And what kind of activities is that?
2: It depends on which park you go to. Okay. It's about the park that you're at. Like, I'm at the White House Visitor Center. The ones that I swear in, you have to know history about the presidents, the animals, the parks, the flowers, and we swear you in.
0: So you really, is not only a program to have fun, but it's educational.
2: It's very educational.
0: Stop the madness.
2: That's the purpose of the Junior Park Ranger program.
0: That is very important. That
2: and
0: we
2: Amtrak
0: definitely,
2: rails
0: yeah.
2: and trails, we put that a part of it as well. And sometimes the conductors, if they have time, they talk about the track itself. Not, you know, whenever they got time, they like to feed in on the questions that a passenger may have.
0: Right. So how many years did you spend as the Air Force?
2: Air Force, I did 4, then went to the Department of Defense.
0: All right.
2: And now I'm one of the producers of the Bad Bunny show. For the halftime show.
0: Yo.
2: So I'm texting out to your
0: so
2: audience
0: I got,
2: now.
0: I got celebrities here. Stop the madness. All right, Alvis, what's up? What you got?
3: All right, so just so you know also, it's not always about, things with you on the train. Once we get to New York or, you know, any city that, you know, that we're going into, you know, we have time to, you know, explore the city. And one of my favorite moments is I've been volunteering with this program since 2012. I retired from TSA Homeland Security back in 2012, needed something to do. Volunteering at Vietnam Memorial, I found out about Trails and Rails. So one of my most memorial times ever doing this was around Christmas time of, around 2016 or 17, right? A Christmas pub crawl in New York City where, half the city, it seems like, was dressed up like Santa Claus and just going from bar to bar, just having a good time, just, you
0: tracking.
3: Know, stop the madness, right?
2: Stop the madness on that.
0: I love that. Alvis, you got me going. I'm telling you, everybody's going to be like, he got it.
3: But yeah, it's about, you know, meeting people, but it's also about, you know, once we get to a city, you know, having time, you know, to ourselves, you know, just doing, you know, doing the good thing. So, and we have a great group of people, so you know, no complaints here, and like I say, I'll do it until I'm
0: so 100. All right, so when they do the Trails and Rails, and is that all based supposed to be in DC, and you come down and do your site visits, you do your volunteers where you're telling people, educating people on the meaning behind everything in DC that has history to it, is that just DC?
3: No, yeah, that's, you know, any city and every state has a national park. Delaware was the last state to get a national park, but every state has a national park.
0: Okay.
3: And at every national park, they every site doesn't have volunteers, but every site does have rangers.
0: Okay.
3: And you know, you can talk to rangers and they can, you know, give you the same, you know, information. Our job basically is, you know, in DC, because we have a lot of, you know, memorials and monuments, is, you know, our job as volunteers there are, yeah, just explain to the people, you know, what's going on. And since I'm at Vietnam, you know, we come down, people want to scratch names, you know, they want to find names of the loved ones that were, you know, in Vietnam. So we scratch names. And also, just so everyone knows, October the 20th, the The Desert Storm Desert Shield Memorial will be open October 20, 2026. So make sure you come check that out.
0: Oh, okay. Where at?
3: It's going to be right, if you're facing the Lincoln, it's going to be to right, of the Lincoln Memorial, right behind the Vietnam Memorial.
0: Well, there you have it, ladies and gentlemen. Make sure you put your calendar. What is the date again?
3: October the 20th.
0: October 20th, mi gente. 20 de octubre. Talk to me. What you got going on?
2: What we got going on, we still are recruiting. We would love for everyone to recruit and just follow up with the email address with Park Services, because we always need help. Like I stated before, I'm the most retired, unretired person you will meet due to the fact that I volunteer at the Smithsonian.
0: So is there a website that people could go straight to and then mark the volunteer?
3: Volunteer.gov.
0: Volunteer.gov.
3: Yep.
0: Oh, so that's, and then everything that's on there, Trails and Rails are right on there.
3: Yes.
2: Yes, it is.
0: That is awesome. All right, so before we get the Stop the Madness from the team that came up first, let's get a Stop the Madness episode. Something that you could say, wow, I can't believe this is going on, this is happening to me. Like, I'm going to give you an example, one of mine. I was on an Amtrak, and I was just sitting there kind of minding my own business, chilling, watching people, eating, drinking, chilling, and then from a distance, this individual had drew me. He was drawing, and he just started drawing. I'm there listening to music, going away, texting and chatting, and then towards the end, because he started here in Richmond, and then he got off in Newark, and he kept going. Before I got off, he gave me that, and I'm like, wow, he drew me to the T. Pen and paper with the Amtrak paper.
2: Yeah.
0: Napkin. Amtrak napkin. To me, that's a Stop the Madness right
2: there.
0: A Stop the Madness. All right, so give me one, Alvin.
3: Well, not to be a showstopper, but I guess one of our best things, surprising things is our host here, he was in the cafe car, and he said, we really didn't start talking until we were maybe, 30 minutes outside of Jersey, and he approached us, asked us, what we were doing, and then we got into a long conversation. We found out he was hosting, a radio show and everything, right? So that's one of my favorite ones. But I've met a lot of people that, Vietnam veterans and just a lot of people have interesting stories. Some people have been to all parks. We met this one man that he had been to like 271 parks out of, national parks, which is a lot. So, just memories like that. But your host here, great, great guy.
0: Stop the Madness.
3: Stop the Madness.
0: All right, talk to us. What
2: Stop
0: you got?
2: The Madness. Well, my experience is having fun with the conductor. The conductor was trying to find seats for people all through the train. So when we walked through, he said, let us know if you see an empty seat. So we came back and said what empty seats were available.
0: Okay.
2: Well, they start saying, well, people are putting shoes, not us. They were saying that people were putting shoes in the seats.
0: Oh, my goodness.
2: So that was one of the conductor's
0: Stop the
2: things.
0: Madness.
2: Yes. So what he did was go to everyone that put shoes in the seat to save seats for themselves, obviously, because the train is moving. And he found out people are not really sitting there. So we knew that was his pet peeve. Uh-huh. We all took off our shoes and put it in a box, the food box, and put it in his seat.
0: Stop.
2: When he came back, he looked and just bust out laughing because we
3: Stop
2: didn't
3: the
2: know something so serious, so minute to us was so serious to him. So when he seen the shoes and the seat, he just laughed and joined in on the prank and just moved them over.
0: That's a good
2: and sat
0: one.
2: Down.
0: That's a good one. That's a good one. You know, I'm amazed that there was like the last time I was on the train, I realized the train was packed. I mean, there was a lot of people. So I'm bugging out because are there people that do stand up riding the train? Did that ever happen?
2: We don't know.
0: That's what I say. I was like, because one day I decided not to sit in the booth. So I sat down at one of the seats, the coach seats, and people were running. I mean, the same people running back, same people running forward and then coming back and then going forward, not finding a seat. So I'm like, stop the madness. Did you guys ever experience something like that?
4: We haven't.
3: Yeah, I never had.
0: So I wanted to ask them, but I was really tired coming from Jersey to go to Virginia, so I'd rather enjoy my sleep. Stop the madness. All right, well, listen, thank you so much. I appreciate the opportunity. I mean, like always, and of course, Rashad, thank you so much. Thank you for your services. God bless, and you know, just continue. We got to continue telling stories from our times that we have served. Yes. Because we do have stories that are beautiful. Not everybody's a killer, all right? Not everybody experienced it. We got people who support the warfighter, who support those that are on ground in the front line. So, one of the things that I always say, because I do have a show, it's called Voices de los Veteranos, and I'm trying to continue that on like a podcast, to talk about your experiences in the military, to talk about your Stop the Madness episodes in the military, because we do have beautiful stories in the countries we have visited. Because I want to get people away from that, thinking that that's all we are. You see what I'm saying? What you think about the album?
3: Yeah, I tell you what. So this is
0: Purple Heart recipient.
2: Yes.
3: This is what I would say for the people out there. If you see a veteran, thank him. That's all he wants, is just to know he is appreciated and he is thought about, especially Vietnam vets, because when we came back, we didn't get the most welcome. So if you see a vet, make sure you say thank you, tip your hat and say thank you. Also to our host, we want to say thank you for your service and thank you for having us on the Stop the Madness show.
0: It's an honor and a pleasure. All right.
2: Yes,
0: all right. So let's get the other team up here so we can get some Stop the Madness episode, because, all right, so we got to see what level of madness do they have compared to these two that just came on Stop the Madness. And you know why? I can't wait to post this on social media. It's going to be awesome. All right. So who we have first? We have first.
4: Shauna.
0: All right. So let's go.
4: So I just looked it up. Between D.C. and New York, there's a combined population of 27 million people. And that doesn't even count the cities in between. So I think what is really madness for me when you think about it is that there's only a couple hundred people on the train out of those 27 million, right?
0: Okay.
4: I've never yet met someone I didn't have something in common with, who sometimes we even have mutual friends. Maybe we've even worked in the same spot. So it's really crazy to me that everyone who comes to the cafe car, it just makes it such a small world. So what I just want to say is that, you know, just because it's a long train trip, it doesn't have to be a solitary one. So please come talk to us, say hello. You never know what you're going to find in common. And so the craziest thing for me was that one time I was doing a trivia question over the intercom. It was something about Benedict Arnold, and someone came up and just threw herself into the car to answer it, because we were giving away prizes, and she's running and she wants to be the first one there, and I recognized her. We followed each other on social media. We were fans of the same TV show that filmed right here in Richmond.
0: Stop the Madness.
4: So we actually knew each other, and this is just crazy odds out of 27 million people.
0: What are the chances that happened? No, you're always just running to somebody.
4: Yeah, always running to somebody.
0: But they always say the world is small.
4: El mundo es pequeño.
0: You never know.
4: You never know. And like I said, I have yet to meet someone I didn't have something in common with. And I mean, we've gotten ambassadors from African countries come on board.
0: Wow.
4: You just always can find a common thread. So I think it's just, for me, this is why it's the most rewarding, because you never know who you're going to meet.
0: With that conversation, what you just said about other people coming from different countries, what is it? How does it that they feel when they're riding the Amtrak train in the United States? What I'm pretty sure you probably get some kind of feeling that they might talk to you. What is it, those experiences that you've heard?
4: So from the one gentleman I actually did talk to that about, he was really impressed how efficient everything was between D.C. and New York. That was his specific route, so he couldn't speak of anything else.
0: I got you.
4: But the friendliness of everybody, and that it was just orderly. And he actually loved that we were there because he didn't know anything about our national parks at all.
0: Yeah.
4: And so he came to the cafe car just to learn about the National Park Service. So as far as their opinions on the trains were pretty, I think, universally complimentary of everyone on board. The conductors are wonderful.
0: Listen, they got a good staff team on the train. There was this one individual that I kept, because I catch the train at 5 in the morning.
4: Mm-hmm.
0: I got to, when I'm going to visit my parents, I catch that 5 in the morning, because then I could select my seat, right?
4: Yeah.
0: And I kept seeing the same guy over and over, the conductor over, kept seeing the same guy. I said, man, I keep running into you. It's like, you must be on this shift.
4: Yeah, they have long days. They have long days. And I want to give a shout out to them, too. They are always kind to us.
0: Nice.
4: They let us get on an intercom and just go on and on about the things that interest us. And they don't stop us.
0: No rapping. Okay, no singing.
4: Of the fun of being a volunteer with us is we can talk about what our passions are. So in my case, I mostly get on the intercom to talk about the American Revolution. Someone else might talk about the Civil War.
0: Stop
4: the madness. If you volunteer with us, it's just what you like, you can share. We don't have scripts. We have no scripts.
0: So
4: that please come
0: awesome.
4: Join us.
0: All right. Well, okay. We got one Stop the Madness out the way. We're actually three. Now let's see, what madness do you have? Let's go on this one. Here we go. Let's get this one out the way and let's get you up on that one.
5: Hi, my Stop the Madness is one of our volunteers who've been with us for years. He knows how to use the PA system. What are the ABCs? ABCD, how to use the system. He goes to the PA system. He's making the announcement to Trousel Rails. We're on this train. Come visit us in the cafe car. He comes back to the seat. How did I do? I did not hear you. He said, you could not hear me. Let me go back and do it again. He goes back and do it again. He comes back. He said, well, how did I sound? We didn't hear you. I said, did you press the button? He said, oh, I forgot. That was a definite Stop the Madness. We laughed the entire time. We had the cafe laughing.
0: Did it twice.
5: Yes, everyone was full of joy on that day.
0: Tawana, you wanna say who?
5: No, I refuse to say who it was, but he knows who he was.
0: Hey, listen, that's a Stop the Madness, yo. Oh, listen, okay. I think you topped off. You topped everybody, Tawana. Yeah. I think you topped off. Check out Alvin.
3: Shout out to Howard.
0: That's a Stop the Madness episode right there. Bueno, mi gente, vamos a seguir por ahí para abajo con Luisito. Listen, guys, thank you so much. The team from the Trails and Rails that are on the Amtrak doing things, historical things. And what I love about it is that they're educating. That's the key, educating the American people and those that come visit America, because there is so many things to see at D.C. And let me tell you something. As Americans, I mean, I know there's a lot of people out there that don't know the history behind some of the stuff that went on in this country. Very important that we continue on educating ourselves. All right. Todo dice Stop the Menace Tremera. Vamos a seguir aquí con Luisito Rosario para ustedes en Stop the Menace Latino Show.

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0: Bueno, ya tú sabes. Listen, I had an amazing time. This was madness. I love it. Again, thanks to the team from Trails and Rails for coming out and this amazing interview. There's so much going on in D.C. It is very important that we could continue on giving that education to our, especially to the young people. There's not enough education going around. My education from Jersey City, not knocking Jersey City now, but we didn't get that kind of history. We didn't get that kind of teaching that you could find today in all social media platforms. You know, so the youth today has an advantage that our time in school that we didn't have. This thing with social media, you guys are blessed. Very blessed because you got something that I educate. And it's very, very important that we continue educating our youth, our kids, the children, so like that they understand how this country came about and how this country was built, all right? How this country, the United States of America, how this country was built, all right? So take advantage of that. Trails and Rails, more information, go to stopthemenaslatinoshow.com. I'm going to post that information on there so like that you guys could share that information, share your stories. If you ever had a running and could share one of those stories with Trails and Rails, I would be more than happy to listen and to, of course, to say it on air, right? Why not, you know? But it's got to be positive, mi gente. Got to be positive. Okay, so aquí le tengo ahora. Le tengo una salsita aquí para ustedes. This is, this salsero from Chicago. This salsero from Chicago. His genre is more of a Latin hip hop, Latin trap. And I follow him on social media platforms. I want a big shout out to Yvette from the Capicu organization that she put me in direct link to Juno Lost Cause. I would love to have him interview here on the show. He's got an amazing salsa that I love so much. Pero vamos a seguir por ahí para abajo. Le voy a poner ahora Tu Perfume from Juno Lost Cause. Y vamos a tener salsa nueva para ustedes.

Virginia. That was an amazing salsa. Tu perfume huele a ti. Yes, I cannot sing. I know. Stop the madness. Bueno, I'm hoping you're having a wonderful and beautiful, beautiful Sunday afternoon. It is sunny, the gorgeous weather. And here in the studio, it is hot to trots con la salsa madness aquí para ustedes. Todos los domingos, every Sunday from 1 to 3 p.m. in the afternoon. Make sure you're out there telling your friends, family, loved ones, the salsa madness todos los domingos. Aquí le tenemos. Listen, we bring so much beautiful things going on here in the studio. So like that, everything's positive. We built ourselves positive. We try to promote a lot of positive things for our community. So like that, we could continue growing beautiful and wonderful things within our community. All right. Remember, a smile goes a long way. Okay. You never know what that individual, that person is going through. Good morning, good afternoon, and good evening. Very, very important that we continue. At least find it in your heart. At least find it in your heart that, you know, to go about and doing something like that. Because you never know who you might affect. You never know. You know, the world is so angry right now that we need to look for things to ensure that our happiness is being portrayed out there, not our anger, all right? Because I tell you something, if the world leaders were listening to Salsa, I guarantee you the world would be at peace. Te lo dice Willie King. Stop the Madness Extremera and Stop the Madness Latino Show. All right, we ready? We ready. Are you ready? I'm ready. They ready. We all ready. I have La Nuevecita, my homegirl, amazing recording artist from the freestyle generation and now a salsera who has a new single featuring uno de los bachateros known globally around the world. All right. Chrissy Ais featuring Dominic Monte. All right. Amazing salsa para ustedes. It's going to be released tomorrow on all social media platforms. Tomorrow, the 31st, all right, 31st of August, Monday, 31st of August, all right? It's going to be released. Check it out. You're going to hear it first aquí en Stop the Madness Latino Show. El tema, the song is You Should Know By Now. Listen, I heard this song when I heard it. I got goosebumps. Just listen to it. Stop the Madness, y aquí le pongo Chrissy Ais featuring Dominic Monte. Let me know what you think.

beautiful side song. Listen, big shout out Chrissy Ayis featuring Dominic Martin. Big shout out to both of them. And also big shout out to Eddie Rodriguez. Listen, Eddie Rodriguez managed, this is Dominic Martin's manager. Listen, brother, thank you so much. You're always looking out, sending me music. Thank you so much for that opportunity. Thank you so much for keeping the madness in your mind when new salsa or bachata comes out. Thank you so much. And listen, hablando de salsa nueva, mi gente, Orquesta Fuego, I want to give a big shout out to Orquesta Fuego, Marcus Hernandez. Orquesta Fuego wins Best Latino Album for 2026 at the ICMA Awards. Listen, that band, Marcus Hernandez, the director of the band, continues to climb the mountain, to share those salsa madness magic that he continues to have. What an amazing personality, Marcus Hernandez. Your personality is beautiful, man. I am honored, and it's a privilege to know you, and it's a privilege to have shared so many interviews with you. All right. Y aquí le tengo una de Orquesta Fuego featuring Ronnie Mercedes. All right. I've had the honor of course, interviewing Marcus Hernandez from Orquesta Fuego, pero también I've had the honor to interview Ronnie Mercedes. He's an amazing bachatero. And today, actually, it's going to be on the 1st of September. The 1st of September, their music video is coming out, all right, on all social media platforms. And it's Marcus is Orquesta Fuego featuring Ronnie Mercedes. The song is Purple Rain, all right? And it's from their Orquesta Fuego's latest album, Venimos con Sanduga, Venimos con Sanduga. Pero it's amazing. This song is going to be mind-blowing. So I just truly, I'm going to play the rest of it later on. But mira, the music video is coming. Here's a little taste.

Orquesta Fuego featuring Ronnie Mercedes aquí en Stop the Menace Latino Show. Look out for it. September 1st, it's going to be the music video. Aquí le voy a tirar a ustedes ahora una salsa nueva. Mi voz es un regalo from Awilda Hernandez, produced by the one and only Noel Vargas.

Oh, yeah, I'm going to be, listen, it should be told, veterans are out there throwing it down with Salsa Madness. There's a lot of them out there, and I'll be more than, I listen, it's a pride and it's an honor to continue giving those veterans in the salsa genre that platform that is very well deserved. Vamos a seguir aquí ahora, mi gente. Vamos a tirarle a ustedes los clásicos. I wonder whatever happened to Michael Stewart. I wonder if he's still around throwing it down. I haven't heard from him in a while, so here's one of his clásicos, Michael Stewart. I'm going to have to look, research, and see what he's got going on. What's new with him aquí en Stop the Menace Latino Show.

A Sasa Manes aquí todos los domingos de 1 a 3 de mediodía. Your Spanglish RVA show every Sunday from 1 to 3 p.m. Bringing you some Sasa Manes to the city of diversity, Richmond, Virginia. La Sasa Manes de la ciudad de Richmond, Virginia. Aquí, mi gente, vamos a darle a ustedes ahora Lalo Rodríguez, los clásicos de la salsa. May he continue resting in peace. What an amazing salsero, man. I'm telling you, we've losing our salseros left and right, and we got to make sure we keep their memories alive. Aquí le voy a poner ahora a ustedes, mi gente, una clásica. Milo Ruiz, para ustedes. I hope you understand this beautiful salsa that I'm about to throw down for you. Enjoy y gozártela mucho, mi gente. Aquí en Stato Madness.

Good afternoon. 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

Yeah. It's Greybeard coming to you every other Sunday with the other black music, bringing you just that. Different sounds of black music you may not hear otherwise. And today I'm going to play a couple of tunes. Some tunes from some artists who've passed away recently. Some getting older, some of my favorites are passing away. Ruby Andrews and Lattimore. We'll play some of them a little later. Also play a couple of tunes for some artists I saw at Happily Natural Festival yesterday. Another good organization and good festival. Enjoyed myself there. So, and as always, I'm starting off with some Sunday Go To Meeting tunes. I'm going to start off with one down in New Orleans, one of my favorite musical cities, from Corey Henry and the Apostles. So, crank up the volume and share with your neighbors.

coming out of northern Ghana, West Africa. That's King Ayasoba for a new single called They Come. Mr. Ayasoba plays an instrument called a kalogbo, a two-stringed lute instrument. And that's going to kind of lead us into the next tune, but I'll come back to that. Let's see what we had. We heard from before King Ayasoba. We heard from Jeff Darko and Andrew DeChair Baker from the new release, Heavy Water Blues. We heard the tune Find the Words. And we started out in New Orleans with Corey Henry and the Apostle Voices doing Don't Give Up. That's featuring quite a few people. The Apostle Voices, Fred Hammond, and the Brent Devotion and Fisher Orchestra. And I'm working on getting the track list up. I had a little mistake on that, so I'm correcting that. So that should be up in a few minutes. Let's continue. Let's go back to New Orleans again. Hear from Flagboy Giz. Flagboy is the flag bearer of the his Mardi Gras Indian group. The Mardi Gras Indians do what's called black masking. Each year they sew suits. These incredible suits, heavily inspired by Native Americans. And they do parades and Mardi Gras and other events. Super Sunday is one of the big ones. I need to go check it out. I think I'm going to try to check it out next year. Super Sunday is not Super Bowl Sunday, but Super Sunday, which I think is after the Super Bowl, I believe. Anyway, their suits go back to the traditional masking found in mainly West Africa. And the suits also a tribute to the resistance of black Americans in the U.S. and Native Americans also. And also some of the Native Americans helped shield some of the runaway enslaved people from Louisiana. So it's kind of a tribute to them. We're going to hear a new tune from Flagboy Giz from his new release, Horns and Hatchets, coming out of New Orleans. Tune Ain't No Sleep. And he's talking about sewing his new regalia.

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2: 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This is Great Beer with the Other Black Music, coming to you every other Sunday at 3 to 5 p.m., sharing that time slot with Doughty and Ambiance Congo. We just heard from the great bassist vocalist Michelle Indiacello, along with Leanne DeHavis. And Mr. Indiacello's birthday was last week, I think maybe yesterday. We heard a tune from her new release, Synonym, and a tune, Don't Look Any Further. Before that, we heard from the Womack sisters, the daughters of Womack and Womack, great songwriters for Stax Music. And they are actually on the Daptone label with their new release, the Womack Sisters. And we heard the tune Laughter and Tears. And we start out New Orleans with Flagboy Giz and the tune Ain't No Sleep from his new release, Horns and Hatchets. And I've got the track list up now if you want to go to WRIR.org. Click the link under the Other Black Music. You can see what's been played. And you pretty much keeps up as I go along. All right. We just lost Ruby Andrews on the 13th of August. And also this week we lost Lattimore, great Southern soul singer. We're going to hear from both of them, starting out with Ruby Andrews and one of her early hits, You Made a Believer Out of Me. We're going to follow that with Lattimore with his big hit, Let's Straighten It Out.

The great Syl Johnson. Keep it in a Southern soul mood for a little while. I hear the Love Chimes from his 1974 release, Diamond in the Rough. And if you hear some similarities between him and Al Green, he did write some tunes for Al Green. Before that, Ann Peebles gave us Trouble, Heartache, and Sadness from her 1972 release, Straight from the Heart. And the recently late Lattimore gave us his hit tune, Let's Straighten It Out. That one came off of I'll Do Anything for You back in 1983. And Ruby Ann Andrews, who also recently passed, gave us You Made a Believer Out of Me from Casanova. Let's continue stay in the Southern Soul vein a little bit with Johnny Taylor and the tune Last $2.

Yeah. I know a lot of you ladies out there probably criticizing me this evening. I've even run into some ladies occasionally out there had the nerve to ask me, they said, Shirley, did you really do that? Did you really buy him all those cars and the clothes like you said on the record? Yeah, love will make you do these things. But it's a funny thing how these men can make you lay in bed night after night wondering if they're coming home. Laying there by the phone hoping that any minute he'll call and tell you, baby, I'll be there shortly. You just hold on, I'm coming. Comes in 3 days later. Yeah, I know you know what I'm talking about. See, it ain't no fun to have to sit there and count the tile on the floor. Count them four walls. There's another funny thing how we ladies can get on that telephone talking day after day about how sweet and how good our love life is. You might be familiar with this commercial that comes on TV. How's your love life? Knowing all the time that it's rotten. Having to laugh to keep from crying like I'm doing now. But you see, the only thing I've always believed in, whatever makes me feel happy, I try to do whatever it takes to keep it that way. But you see, it ain't no fun being in love all by yourself, knowing all the time that the one you love loving somebody else. I'm standing here to tell you

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1: Richmond food, not bombs, help those in need of a meal. 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Different sounds of black music you hear. You don't hear otherwise on the radio here in Richmond. And we heard a new one here, after all those older ones I played. Coming out of Georgia, Brother Wallace, with a new single called Honey. And he's been putting out some good tunes. Before that, we heard from Shirley Brown singing, and the tune It Ain't No Fun from her release Woman to Woman from 1973 on Stax. Johnny Taylor started us off with Last $2 off of Good Love from 1996 and originating from WRIR LP 97.3 FM, Richmond Community Radio's Graybeard with the Other Black Music. And we always say originating from for this show and Motherland Influence because we're rebroadcast on other stations around the USA and kind of around the worldish. And thank you for those other stations for doing so. You just don't want to confuse them of what station they're listening to. Let's continue. Got a new one from Sun Little. He kind of bounces around in his sounds. Kind of mix of R&B and blues. This one was more bluesier ones. A tune called The Valley from his new release, City Folk.

New single from the Reverend Sean Amos, Brink of Disaster. Before that, back in the day, we used to call Blue Eyed Soul from Eli Paperboy Reed. He's got a new release called Getting There. We heard the tune like we used to, heavily influenced by the Southern Soul sound, early Southern Soul. Bobby Rush before that. Still want to be like Bobby Rush when I grew up. He's 92 now, still going strong. She Put the Whammy on Me, new single from him. And then we started out with a new release from Sun Little, The Valley, coming off his City Folk release. Let's continue on. Michael Marks. I think originally out of Michigan, I believe, but living out in California now. She's got a new single called Death Rolls Like Thunder.

The Richmond Reproductive Freedom Project is a volunteer-based organization which has been providing practical and financial support for abortion services in Virginia since 2004. They seek to make these vital health care services accessible to all people regardless of their financial status. If you are in need of services, you can call 888-847-1593. For more details, including ways you can help out, you can visit rrfp.net to find out how you can get involved. Originating from WRIRLP 97.3 FM, Richmond Community Radio, it's Graybeard with the Other Black Music, coming to you every other Sunday with just that. And sharing the time slot with Dowdy. He'll be here next week of Ambience Congo, great music coming out of Central Africa and beyond. What have we got? Oh, and he's coming in to bring you the Motherland Influence at 5 o'clock. We alternate every other Sunday on that program, bringing you African, Latin, and Caribbean music every Sunday, 5 to 7 p.m. All right, what did we hear? We just heard some new music from NDDO, I believe originally from Michigan, living out in California now. New single from her called Hornblower. Before that, Leon Bridges from his new release, Happiness Anytime, gave us Talk It Over. Nat Myers, blues artist, young blues artist, gave us a tune, Young Mind, Young Soul. Michael Marks started us off, I do believe, with Death Rolls Like Thunder, new single from her. A little bluesy set there. I'm going to play a couple of artists I heard last night at Happily Natural Festival. Good festival, some good entertainment, good information. Check them out on, suggest checking them out on the internet, Happily Natural. We're going to hear two of the artists I saw last night, Imani Rebel and Charm Taylor. We'll start with Imani Rebel, the tune Fireburn from his newest release, Birth of a Rebel. Then Charm Taylor is going to give us her tune Abundance from Evolution from 2023.

All right, went back to New Orleans again, and a tune called Lemonade from the great Cyril Neville. He's been going at it a long time, and he's got a new release that kind of goes along with the theme I had earlier, playing a couple of late musicians. A tune called Don't Wait Till I'm Gone. I mean, a release called Don't Wait Till I'm Gone. We heard the tune Lemonade, backed up by the great New Orleans brass band, Hot 8 Brass Band. Before that, Charm Taylor gave us Abundance from Evolution, and Amani Rebel did the tune Fireburn from Birth of a Rebel. Let's continue. We'll keep it in the Southern Soul sound again. We'll follow some Johnny Guitar Watson, Superman Lover from Ain't That a Blue?

great, like Johnny Guitar Watson, Superman lover. And I'm going to play a couple more. Let's hear a little African soul, or African music influenced heavily by soul. It's a new release from Dura Dura Band. Do you remember where Dura Dura Band's from? Thank you. Just went blank on that. From Somalia. And they've got a new release called Dura Dura Volume 3 and 4. Not really a new release because they're tunes from 1988 to 1989. We're going to hear a tune, Run Melesku Shigo, or Let's Speak the Truth. And then I'm going to follow that up with Roger Damuzin from Benin. Roger Damuzin and Les As Do Benin. And the tune, Do You Know My Name, off of Wait For Me. Thank you, and stay tuned for the Motherland Influence with Dowdy coming up next.

Coming to you from the studios of WRIRLP 97.3 FM Richmond. It's 5 o'clock on Sunday, which means, of course, it's time for the Motherland Influence. Fire.

Hello, hello, hello. My name is David, also known as DJ Dowdy. I'm here with you every other Sunday from 5 to 7 p.m., bringing you 2 hours of African, Latin, and Caribbean music on WRIRLP 97.3 FM Richmond and the Motherland Influence. All right, today it's a beautiful hot day, so we're going to start off with a little extreme soca for you. And then we'll play some music from South Africa, Cuba, Zambia, Tanzania, Angola, Martinique, Haiti, Benin, you name it. We're going to go all over the place today. But first, here's Darnella with Work Me from Extreme Soca from 2007 from Trinidad.

Wrong button. Wana Wake from Tondo, the group out of Tanzania, for the song with the album Tanzanian Classics from 2001. Wana Wake was the song. Before that, Tribal Cousin from Zambia with Fumani Fumani from the album Njili Mozi, also from 2001, right here on the Motherland Influence. And I want to give you a little bit of a PSA here. Since 1987, Caritas has mobilized the greater Richmond area through its congregations and other partners to protect individuals and families in crisis and provide the most basic needs and to empower those who strive for housing independence and employment readiness. Your donations of gently used furniture and household items at 2220 2220 Stockton Street will help more than 700 families move from shelter to stability this year. To learn more about Caritas and the Furniture Bank, you can visit Caritas, that's CaritasVA.org. And, of course, our track list is at www.wrir.org. I'm David, also known as DJ Dowdy, and this is the Motherland Influence. Coming up next, some music from Angola from Eduardo Paim. From the album Fwa Ki from 1996, we're going to hear Amina Vizina, and then we'll hear some music from the Caribbean. So stay tuned. Here we go. Well, here we go, as soon as I can get this thing to work. Hang on a second. I'm having an issue with the sound equipment. How about that?

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1: That's right. That's coming up at 7 o'clock right here on WIR LP 97.3 FM Richmond. But right now you're listening to the Motherland Influence. I'm DJ Dowdy. We just heard, what did we just hear? We just heard from Scorpio de Haiti. We heard the title cut from the LP, Tan Putan, or Time for Time. I think that's a song calling for patience. Before that, we heard from Sartana from the group Mistral from the album Mi Puesión. We heard the song called Doble Appel. I'll get it right. That's right, from him. And before that, Eduardo Pime from Angola with Mina Vinzina here on the Motherland Influence. Let's hear some music. It's some Zouk music, but this is from Africa, from Gigi du Benin, from the title cut from the CD Amelika Cherie, 1997.

From Cameroon, Moni Bile. I don't know how many of his LPs I bought back in the 1980s. Got a bunch of them. I used to love them. I wouldn't have bought them for the covers, though. He always looks like he was going to play tennis or he was going to sell you fuller brushes or something on the cover. But the music is great. Great Makossa from Moni Bile. That was the song called The Tum Nam Boa from Chagrin d'Amour, a compilation CD, by the way. I don't know if that, I can't remember if that song was actually on the album Chagrin d'Amour or on another album. There's a couple albums on that CD. Before that, Gigi du Benin with America Cherie, an Afro-Zouk from self-titled. That's the title cut from the CD from 1997 here on the Motherland Influence. We're going to end up the hour with some Super Sounds Namba from the album Life Stories. We're going to hear Yes Indeed.

Oh, yes. Yes, indeed. Here I am pushing the wrong buttons again. Oh, yes. Yes, indeed. That was the Namba Super Sounds from the LP simply called Super Sounds, Namba Super Sounds. It was reissued on the Strut label called Life Stories a couple of years ago, but that originally came from Ghana from 1976. Before that, Moni Bile with Etoum Namboa. And all this is coming to you from the Motherland Influence on WRIRLP 97.3 FM Richmond, your community radio station, all volunteer run and fueled by you and your donations. 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If you want to donate to keep us on the air, nobody here gets paid. We all work for you, for the community, for free. And we're just doing everything to keep this music going, keep your Sunday afternoons grooving, especially if you're down by the river or whatever today on this beautiful day in RVA. Thanks for listening. All right, more music. Let's go to Colombia. And because I pushed the button, that song is going to start a little early by mistake. I got to see. I'm trying to figure out which CD player I'm in. Oh, yeah. Hang on a second. I'm having a stupidity attack here. There we go. Stupidity attack abated. All right. Here we go. Let's go back to Colombia and hear from this great group from Western Colombia, I believe, Bejuco. The song called the 2025 CD Machete. We're going to hear this song called Me Mueve El Tambo. And then we'll hear some music from New York, more music from Colombia, some music from Mali, Canada, you name it. We're going there. Here is Bejuco with Me Mueve El Tambo.

Corey Kekore from Maku Sound System from New York, Colombian-American group. Corey Kekore from the album The Mix from 2017. They were here in Richmond. They just handed me this EP to play for you, so I played it again, Maku Sound System. Before that, one of my favorite groups from Colombia, Bejuco, from their second album. I've got their first album as well. They just make one great song after another. Bejuco from Colombia with Me Mueve El Tambor, The Drum Moves Me, from the album Machete from 2025. Some more Colombian music. This from 2023 from the group Plucompla, another one of my favorite groups. The song Pura Actitud. We're going to hear a song called Rompiendo Leña.

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1: 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All right, let's go back to Africa. Let's hear some music from an album I've been playing the heck out of. It's a really good album from a guitarist from Mali named Yasu Sobra Kouyaté. The name of the album is Sobra Dance, brand new album from him on the One World Records label. We're going to hear a song off his one called Sajona.

Who else remembers the booty shaking Mapuka movement from what was took Central Africa by storm in the 1990s? That was Alistair Kessa with Mape from Mapuka Control from 1998. Before that, the Yule International with the album Terminator from 2001. We heard the song called Abidjan Sa Drage. Before that, another one from Cote d'Ivoire, Aisha Kone, a veteran singer, from her 2011 CD, Kyra. We heard Wedeme. And before that, we heard two from Mali. The last one was Jelly Tapa, who's actually a resident of Canada. I believe she's the daughter of Kandia Kouyaté, and she lives in Canada, and she put out an album called Baro Khan in 2019. We heard Jujonko from that. Before that, Gausu Sobra Kouyaté was Jonah. From Sobra Dance, one of my favorite new albums coming out of Mali on the One World Records label. All right, let's hear some older music, some 70s music from Eastern Nigeria now. Let's hear something from the Black Spiders, led by Charles Bumda. We're going to hear this song called Oboro Chikele Chiya from the 1979 LP Iluka Alanma. And then we'll hear a nice long one from Chief Dr. Oliver de Kock at his Expo 70 Ojene Supersound of Africa. So stay tuned and enjoy.

0: All right, Chief Dr. Oliver de Kock and his Expo 76 Ogene Supersound of Africa with Chief Ezyani Orefi from Vintage Hits number 1. Before that, Black Spiders led by Charles Bumda with Oboro Chi Kele Chi Ya from Eluka Alanma from 1979. All right, we're going to play some more music for you. We have to end up the hour, but first, let me give you this public service announcement. 23 million people in Tanzania don't have access to clean drinking water. With your help, we can change that. The Purify Project is committed to helping those who are sick, poor, and facing desperate situations due to unsafe drinking water. The ongoing problem for school children in Tanzania is a disease, cholera, dysentery, hepatitis A, and typhoid. The Purify Project has installed 50 purifying systems and counting, and they're scheduled to install 20 more at several primary and secondary schools. In addition, site visits and water samples have been made at more than 13 schools. As they expand their reach, they see more communities in need. That's why they are evaluating hospitals and universities as well. To find out how you can support this life-saving mission, you can visit purifyproject.com. And you can find my track list at www.wrir.org. And speaking of Tanzania, we're going to hear something from Tatu Nane from an album called Tanzanian Beat from 1992. We're going to hear a song called Juma Ndala. And then if we have time, we'll hear some music from the Democratic Republic of the Congo and the UK mixed together with a group called Congo Dia and Totila. We'll hear the song called Congo from them from their album 360. Stay tuned. Thanks for listening. Music Talk is up next.
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Check. Okay, it's over here. Yeah, I'm going to use this mic today, David. Thanks for your awesome show today. And it's 7 o'clock. 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But you already knew that. And hopefully that station is programmed in, or you've got the bookmark for the website. But however you listen to this station, thank you for tuning in. And please tell a friend about this great station. One of the great things we do is, aside from our main mission, which is to support diversity on the airwaves, and that means diversity of culture and music and news delivery, community news, and we also get the word out about local businesses and nonprofits and people in our community doing great things. And then there's all these great DJs who do their amazing shows every week and bring their talent and their thoughts and their inspiration to the airwaves here. And then finally, we play local music. So I'm looking forward to playing more local music. I've had a few artists in recent shows, and I'm going to continue to do that. I want to give a shout out to Izan and Alex, who have a new EP, and we're going to invite them in. I'm going to invite them in soon to talk about. We had both of them solo on their own do different shows to highlight their awesome songwriting. Anyway, today, it's a beautiful Sunday, and I'm looking out the window here on Main Street. No rain in sight, but a couple weeks ago, I remember being here, standing out, seeing a beautiful sky, and then all of a sudden, it was pouring rain. Looks like we're going into a heat wave. So stay cool and stay hydrated. Take care of yourself and look out for your pets. Look out for your neighbors. Have a great evening. Have a great evening to DJ Doughty, who is going out into the beautiful evening. And my phone. Shout out to my phone, too. Silence this one. Thanks for tuning in. So we're going to start with a kind of a mix of stuff that I've been grooving on for various road trips I've taken up to DC and back. And we're also going to hear some Indonesian records and some reggae throughout the show. So hope you'll enjoy all of that. Let's start with some Swerve Driver, because I drove up to DC and saw them last week for their 30th anniversary of the album Raise, and it was awesome. So should plug in the laptop first. We'll mention, make sure you check your oil, check your tires. There's all things, kind of things that you should check on your car before going on a road trip. And I was feeling very lucky to get back home safe, because a part on the motor, the speed sensor on my car, went bad while I was driving and caused unnecessary panic. But hey, when you're on the interstate, you can never be too safe. So I took Route 1 home from DC the other night, late at night, and went home, ordered the part, put it on the car, and it's working fine. So but you know, if your car is old, especially, check the oil, number one, and check your tires. And be safe out there. Use your turn signal. Here is Swerve Driver. That was all my long way of introducing Swerve Driver again, because they have so many songs about driving and cars here and motorcycles. Here is Swerve Driver from Mezcal Head, a song called Duel.

Yeah, that was Art Blakey and the Jazz Messengers. The incarnation of that group of Jazz Messengers was from 1984. And this was from the Concord Jazz Heritage Series release of Art Blakey, a bunch of different live recordings. I hunted this CD down in the Village back in the early 2000s and was so happy to find these songs. Different versions, live versions of these songs that I had heard when I used to hang out in the music library at JMU when I was studying music there. And I used to just put on the headphones and study to jazz records and sometimes dub them to cassette. But as I was studying and listening to jazz records, some would jump out at me as being, you know, reaching my heart. And this set of songs by Art Blakey and the Jazz Messengers, I think they were all collaboratively written by, Terrence Blanchard, Branford Marsalis on alto saxophone, Terrence Blanchard on trumpet, Wynton Marsalis on trumpet, Bobby Watson on alto saxophone, James Williams on piano, and it says many others. Now I got to go back to the liner notes. I just want to know who played bass. It was Lonnie Plaxico, and that was actually a totally different lineup, but Terrence Blanchard, Donald Harrison, Jean Toussaint, and Mulgrew Miller, and then Lonnie Plaxico. So you can't always believe what you read on the back of the CD. You got to read the liner notes, but that was live in 1984. Art Blakey being the jazz band leader and really the sort of the mentor to so many legends, including Wayne Shorter and all those people I just reeled off the liner notes, but many others played with Art Blakey. And he was known for his explosive drumming style, which was known as dropping bombs. You can hear him do that, just unexpected pockets that he hits. But of course, the lyricism in that song also. And I'll call that song a parenthetical song because it was between Swerve Driver and What's Next. But I can also call it that because the song was called Oh, By the Way. So up next, let's hear some Black Sabbath from Volume 4. Shout out to the law student who was wearing a Volume 4 shirt on the first day of classes last week. This is Wheels of Confusion. I guess we're continuing the drive road trip theme. So remember, use your turn signals. Let people in who are from the merging lane, let the merging lane merge, and be nice. Here's Black Sabbath with Wheels of Confusion. On If Music Could Talk.

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2: 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We just heard Black Sabbath with Wheels of Confusion, backed with The Straightener. I never knew that that was the name of that. There's actually two little intro. There's an interlude and a song tacked on at the end that's amazing. Instrumental, hypnotic, psychedelic, heavy, Black Sabbath. From Volume 4. And up next, let's hear an amazing Brazilian band from the 80s, late 80s, called Violeta de Outono. They're, I would say, kind of a grunge, shoegaze version of a Brazilian incarnation of Pink Floyd. So this is Violeta de Outono, and it's just a self-titled album. But they're amazing. And the song's called Luz. Or light.

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Thanks for staying tuned. It's 2 minutes before 8 o'clock, so I'm jumping the gun a little bit. I don't even have a gun. I'm jumping it. It's almost 8 o'clock. You just heard Herb Albert and the Tijuana Brass with the Tijuana Brass with Spanish Flea. And before that, we heard Scratch Acid with Skin Drips. Lovely. From Berserker. From 1987 on Touch and Go Records. We also heard The Bunghole Surfers with Rocky from Hairway to Steven from 1988. We also, before that, we heard Violeta de Otono with Luz. That was from 1987. And you're up to date. I think you can check the playlist online at WRIR.org. Send in much love and strength and sanity or, you know, peace. Something to everyone. I hope everyone's managing to manage okay. And thoughts for the people of Nepal and all the people who are being terrorized all over this country for their nationalities. So lots of things, lots of problems. And I guess I tend to go back to, you know, Buddhist thoughts to try to bring me back to a center when there seems like there's too much going on to worry about. And there's so many things to worry about. And I think if we live with compassion and try to get involved and stay involved in things that help others, that's a good way to combat some of that anxiety. So sending everyone peace and love tonight. Thanks for listening. Hope the music brings you at least some catharsis. I don't know what I'm aiming for tonight. Just feels like a late summer thing to do, to play dark, moody music. Maybe it's the moon. I'm lunar reactive, I think.